0: 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Conectado a tus buenos momentos.
1: 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You know, the finer things in life.

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2: Boy, Sway named Troy used to live in Detroit. Big dope stealing money, he was getting some coins. 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
1: Taking shots in here. 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
3: It doesn't matter if you love him or capital H-I-M. 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

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Curry with the shot. 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Gun pop. 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